0: 9 and 12. For Tauranga, a mainly fine one today with plenty of sun, cloudy patches on and off. Southerlies keeping us quite cool, a high of 13, and we're down to a chilly 2 tonight. Fine and sunny weather tomorrow and a high of 14. For Taupō, a mainly fine day, sunny patches on and off with plenty of cloud through the day as well. Southerlies and a cool day, a high of just 9 degrees and we're down to minus 1. Tomorrow could be a frosty start, fine and 10.
1: Partly cloudy to start the day in Whakatane. Southerlies picking up, there'll be some scattered frost as well. It'll stay cloudy tonight but be mostly fine by the morning. High of 13 and a low of 1.
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2: Kaiyateahi. Which, actually you can translate this one, means food of the fire.
3: Food of the fire.
2: And it pretty much means that's all they're good for. Yeah, might as well chuck them in the fire. So it is actually a bit of a curse, bit of a kofete, so be very careful when you're using it. And I suppose an expression in English that'd be the same as kaiyateahi would be, what do you think?
3: I think through different levels of severity, you can be like, oh, tits on a ball. You know, for a easy go, but you know, there can be worse, you know.
2: You're... Yeah. Kaiyateahi.
4: He reo Māori. He reo Māori. He reo rangatira.
5: Kia ora te whānau. Today, we look at months of the year. Painga whāwhā, or aperira, is the kupu Māori for April. Painga whāwhā, or aperira, April.
4: He reo kōrero, he reo ora.
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1: Which, actually, you can translate this one, means food of the fire.
2: Food of the fire.
1: And it pretty much means that's all they're good for. Yeah, might as well chuck

0: them in the fire. So it is actually a bit of a curse, bit of a kofete, so be very careful when you're using it. And I suppose an expression in English that'd be the same as kaiatehi would be, what do you think?
1: I think through different levels of severity, you can be like, oh, tits on a ball. You know, for a easy go, but you know, there can be worse, you know.
0: Kaiatehi.
2: He reo Māori.
3: He reo Māori.
2: He reo rangatira.
4: Kia ora e te whānau. Today we look at the days of the week. Rā apa, or Wenere, is the kupu Māori for Wednesday. Rā apa, or Wenere, Wednesday.
2: He reo kōrero, he reo ora.
5: A spoken language is a living language.
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7: Good afternoon. In this update, new details have emerged about a violent series of events in Auckland's Epsom this morning in which a dog was killed. Police allege a man assaulted a female victim without warning before hitting three cyclists on Manukau Road with a stolen vehicle. One has critical injuries. Tasman petrol station worker Manthan watched a man arrive in a damaged car and try to steal another from one from the pump.
8: He just opened the door and he's sitting inside, and unfortunately he couldn't start the car. So then he started going very aggressively.
7: A 49-year-old is in custody. Unemployment reached an 11-year high in the 3 months to June. It hit 5.6%. That's an increase of 0.2% from March. Nearly 20% were also unemployed for more than 12 months, up by around 8,000 people from the same period last year. Pharmac will widen access to four funded medicines for people with type 2 diabetes from the start of September. An extra 30,000 people are expected to benefit over the next 5 years. Certain requirements are being removed, including ethnicity criteria. Associate Health Minister David Seymour has welcomed the decision, saying it's based on clinical need. And Jetstar passengers will soon have to pay to use overhead lockers. From February next year, bookings will only include an underseat bag with larger carry-on costing at least $23 extra. It comes as the airline moves to a new size-based carry-on model with the 7kg weight limit scrapped. And that's news.
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7: In sport, the Springboks face Argentina in Buenos Aires on Sunday in their last outing before the Test series against the All Blacks. Several senior players are returning from injury. Coach Razzie Erasmus is not expecting perfection.
9: But if we get better and we're growing our game and we're building our game plan and we're getting more in sync and more in sync, hopefully then the score will go our way.
7: FIFA President Gianni Infantino has called a crisis meeting in Morocco. Senior staff have been asked to attend as Infantino faces fierce opposition for attempting to sell stakes in the World Cup to private investors. Meanwhile, the Jordanian Football Association has accused FIFA of blackmailing them over World Cup money in return for their support for Infantino to stay on as president. And a bra-stuffing controversy has emerged in the women's Tour de France. Cyclists will be subject to extra clothing checks before the next stage, following claims that some could be using extra padding in their bras. Race organisers say padded bras could smooth the airflow around the body, giving an aerodynamic advantage. That's sport. I'm Heather McCarran.
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11: Ōrerua, it's partly cloudy with southerlies throughout the rest of the day, and it is freezing tonight. There will be a frost and we drop to a low of -1. It should clear to a fine day tomorrow with a high of 12. For Tauranga, it's partly cloudy with southerlies for the rest of the day, and we are expecting a frosty night, dropping to a low of 1. Tomorrow it should be mostly fine and we've got a high of 14. For Taupō, it's partly cloudy for the rest of the day with southerlies, and we are expecting a widespread frost tonight. Temperatures will plummet to -2. Should be a fine day tomorrow, but still cold, only a high of 10. For Whakatane, it's partly cloudy with southerlies throughout the rest of the day. There might be a frost overnight, and we drop to a low of 1. It should be fine for the next couple of days, and we've got a high of 13 tomorrow.
12: 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This is 112.
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15: 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This is Bone Thugs and Harmony.
16: 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The Heat.

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2: See, baby, I know you done had your share of girls, but I am more than confident you won't ever have to search these streets for affection. 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

0: step aboard the Lakeland Queen for a unique New Zealand cruise experience, embracing the spirit of Manaakitanga and the immersive beauty and culture of Rotorua. The Lakeland Queen, bringing you the latest news update.
1: Good afternoon. In this update, the cyclists struck during a violent string of events in Epsom this morning were Auckland Grammar School students. One is in a critical condition and is undergoing surgery. Auckland District Commander Superintendent Sunny Patel says another has serious injuries and one is moderate.
2: I know all of us will have them in our thoughts today. The boys were part of a cycling club doing something they enjoyed, and these will be life-altering events.
1: Auckland Grammar Headmaster Tim O'Connor says the school is devastated by the incident and is prioritising the well-being of the affected students. He says they'll be fully cooperating with police as the investigation continues. And a dog being walked by its owner was also killed in the incident. A 49-year-old man is in custody. The Employers and Manufacturers Association sees a silver lining in the latest labour market stats. Although the unemployment rate hit an 11-year high, the number of young people who are not in employment, education or training has dipped. The EMA's Alan McDonald says it's something to be positive about.
3: If there's one slightly encouraging thing in there is that the number of NEETs had dropped. If we got another two or three quarters of that sort of shift, that would be good.
1: And rubbish collectors in Italy have successfully recovered a $2 million lottery ticket. Its purchaser initially thought it was not a winner and binned it, only to frantically call her local waste management company when she realised it was miraculously found in one piece after more than a day's searching and returned to her. And that's news.
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1: In sport, heavyweight boxer Joseph Parker says he's been cleared to return to action. The 34-year-old was provisionally suspended following his loss to Britain's Fabio Wardley last October after a voluntary drug test found trace elements of cocaine. Parker has released a statement confirming his provisional suspension has been lifted and that he'll be back in the ring soon. Non-playing Davis Cup captain Artem Sitak has named an unchanged New Zealand team for next month's Group 1 tie with Japan in Auckland. The team of Ajit Rai, Finn Reynolds, Isaac Beecroft, James Watt and Anton Shep is the same quintet that beat Bosnia and Herzegovina in February. Sitak says he's confident the team can rise to any occasion with the help of a lively home crowd. And several senior players will return from injury for the Springboks this weekend. Lock Eben Estabeth is one who will face Argentina ahead of the Test series against the All Blacks. Coach Razzy Erasmus says Estabeth will play limited minutes.
4: Eben is coming back from a concussion and a long time that he hasn't played, and he won't last 80 minutes.
1: That's sport. I'm Heather McCarron.
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5: Ōrautarua, it's partly cloudy with southerlies throughout the rest of the day and it is freezing tonight. There will be a frost and we drop to a low of minus one. It should clear to a fine day tomorrow with a high of 12. For Tauranga, it's partly cloudy with southerlies for the rest of the day and we are expecting a frosty night, dropping to a low of one. Tomorrow it should be mostly fine and we've got a high of 14. For Taupō, it's partly cloudy for the rest of the day with southerlies and we are expecting a widespread frost tonight. Temperatures will plummet to minus two. Should be a fine day tomorrow but still cold, only a high of 10. For Whakatane, it's partly cloudy with southerlies throughout the rest of the day. There might be a frost overnight and we drop to a low of 1. It should be fine for the next couple of days and we've got a high of 13 tomorrow.
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0: Take in the stunning scenery of Ohinemutu, Makoya Island, and Sulphur Point while enjoying a buffet-style and a la carte meal. For more info, head to lakelandqueen.com. 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
1: Good afternoon. In this update, it took police less than 8 minutes to arrest the 49-year-old man accused of a violent spree in Auckland's Epsom. He allegedly assaulted a female jogger before stealing a vehicle and ploughing down three cyclists, leaving one in a critical condition, and then killing a dog. City District Commander Superintendent Sonny Patel says the cyclists were Auckland Grammar students.
2: There is CCTV footage to show that he actually veered into the cyclists from behind.
1: And the student's headmaster, Tim O'Connor, is devastated by the incident. He says the school will be ensuring counselling and support services are available for affected pupils and their families. Three people have been arrested after 24 kilograms of opium was intercepted by customs. Found in Auckland en route to Western Bay of Plenty, the parcels are believed to have been sent from India and the UK. While carrying out search warrants across Bay of Plenty, police seized a significant amount of the drug, along with steroids, cash and electronic devices. And a community group in Opotiki has been picked to help design social services for the area. Toi Rafiti is one of three organisations selected as part of the pilot program. Spokesperson Ricky Rangi Gage says the on-the-ground knowledge makes them well-suited to tackle their community's challenges.
3: Most of the government agencies are siloed organisations and you're dealing with systemic issues, in many cases systemic mess. So bringing the decision-making closer is important.
1: And that's news.
0: 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Bringing you the sports news update.
1: In sport, the opening game for the All Blacks in South Africa is against the Stormers on Saturday morning at 5 our time. First-year All Blacks coach Dave Rennie will announce the team tomorrow morning at 3 o'clock. Rennie and his fellow selectors have already picked the teams for the first four matches of the tour. That includes the first test against the Springboks in Joburg on August 23rd. A major re-signing for the Warriors before getting into the November negotiation zone. Australian front rower Jackson Ford will be at the Warriors until the end of the 2029 season. Ford was a star performer earlier this season before being sidelined with a pec injury. He's due back somewhere between the final rounds or early in the NRL's final series. And Snow Sports New Zealand's long-serving snowboard and freeski head coach, Tom Wilmot, has reportedly resigned. He led the National Park and Pipe program through one of the most successful periods in New Zealand's snow sports history. He's also chair of the Sport Performance Coaches NZ board. That's sport. I'm Heather McCarron.
0: 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From start to finish, they will handle the whole process. They're also handling the latest weather update.
4: For Tauranga, it's partly cloudy with southerlies for the rest of the day, and we are expecting a frosty night, dropping to a low of 1. Tomorrow, it should be mostly fine, and we've got a high of 14. For Rotorua, it's partly cloudy with southerlies throughout the rest of the day, and it is freezing tonight. There will be a frost, and we drop to a low of minus 1. It should clear to a fine day tomorrow with a high of 12. For Whakatane, it's partly cloudy with southerlies throughout the rest of the day. There might be a frost overnight and we drop to a low of 1. It should be fine for the next couple of days and we've got a high of 13 tomorrow. For Taupō, it's partly cloudy for the rest of the day with southerlies and we are expecting a widespread frost tonight. Temperatures will plummet to minus 2. Should be a fine day tomorrow but still cold, only a high of 10.
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3: 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And it's an honor and a privilege to bring to you

Aiahi marie, e te iwi, kia ora, and welcome back to the Head FM with your host Taupai Rere, keeping you company from 3pm to 7pm tonight. It is our Waiata Wenerei, which means we've got our ABA coming through in our 4 o'clock hour. Also, we've got some music news on the way. One about Chris Brown and something that happened at one of his concerts that have left fans, is flabbergasted a word, but shocked. That has left the fans shocked, and also a little update from Ariana Grande. She's looking at taking a break from everything. So stay tuned for those kōrero coming up today. And as you know, we've got a few panui in the mix as well. But we've got Te Kākano on the way with Toria right here on The Heat.

0: Turn it up.
1: Well, you know this one goes. It's Robin Thicke, alongside Mr. Lover.

looking lovely, na Shaggy te waiata. I mutuaki nei, welcome back to the Hit FM, keeping you company this afternoon. And how cold was it last night? Now apparently on the outskirts of Rotorua, it was snowing. Aye, it was minus 2.5 Celsius. Is that what we say when we're dealing with the cold? Well, that was the temperature anyway, minus 2.5. So very, very cold. And snow in Rotorua, I didn't even think that was the thing. Over in Taupo, yeah. Or not even Taupo, more like the outskirts of Taupo, such as Turangi Ohakune. I was also snowing last night as well. But if you do have any photos, send them to the Heat FM and I would love to share them, e te whanau. But we've got Hori Shaw on the way with It's a Good Day right here on the Heat. Turn it up.

0: 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For more information on the complaints process, head to bsa.govt.nz. He reo Māori. He reo Māori.
1: He reo rangatira. Kia ora te whānau. Here is Ngā Rerenga Kupu o te Rā, Māori phrase a day. Today, we look at ngā whanaungatanga, relationships. If someone asks, E hia te roa e piri ana? How long have you been together? You can reply with, E rua rā, 2 days. E rua wiki, 2 weeks. 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Ngā rerenga kupu o te rā, Māori phrase a day.
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1: 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Today we look at the days of the week. Rā apa, or Wenerei, is the kupu Māori for Wednesday. Rā apa, or Wenerei, Wednesday.
2: He reo kōrero, he reo ora. A spoken language is a living language.
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Da Brat coming through with Funk Defied right here on the Heat FM this afternoon. You're locked back in on 99.1. And the tea out there around Ariana Grande, as I spoke to you earlier, she is taking a step away, not only from social media, but like public in general. Now, you're probably wondering why she's taking a step away. Well, turns out people are out there shaming her for her weight. Now, Ariana Grande recently, well, not even recent, she has had a medical, case where, you know, her and gaining weight is just not a thing. And that's okay. It happens to all of us. But people are out there literally calling her names. Now, what I'm getting from this is, number one, you must be insecure. And number two, what else do you have to do with your day? Go get a job. And this is also your friendly reminder. If you see anyone out there bullying other people on their weight, their look, their race, shut it down, e te whanau. Honestly, there are bigger problems in the world than trying to point out someone to belittle them. Aye, we've got Nate Dogg on the way with Keep It Gangster. And that's right, e te iwi, Keep It Gangster right here on The Heat.

coming through on the Heat FM this afternoon. Ine te whanau, let's dive into our maramataka. We're at the phase of kore kore te ngānanga, a phase of waning energy. Aye, now the day improves after midday until sunset, so right now we are in the prime time. Now it will be a good night for Earling, Gathering Coda and other kaimoana, and this is a time when energy starts to wane, signalling the need to let go of fear, self-doubt and procrastination. That's right, e te whanau, we do not have time for that. Hea ha ai? Because we keep pushing. We've got David Guetta on the way with Gone, Gone, Gone right here on the Heat. We-

0: 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Now, the latest news.
1: Good afternoon. In this update, Nicola Willis has defended the government's track record after the latest rise in unemployment. Labor says nearly 50,000 more people are out of work since National took office. However, the finance minister says they've been working to make things better for employers.
2: The government has focused on improving regulations, business settings, infrastructure and trade agreements that in a sustainable way create a better environment for New Zealand businesses to hire, invest and grow.
1: An appeal is being made for information about a violent rampage through Auckland's Epsom. Police allege a 49-year-old

0: Bold is behind six separate incidents, including killing a dog and hitting three high school students with a vehicle, leaving one critical. Superintendent Sunny Patel wants witnesses to speak up.
1: If they've seen the male before the event, after the event, or witnessed anything, if they've got dash cam footage, it'd be really helpful to us.
0: The Public Service Commission will undertake a rapid review of the Ministry of Justice. It follows revelations that a former employee and ex-lotto presenter Russell Harrison spent 5 years on a full taxpayer-funded salary while awaiting trial. Minister Paul Goldsmith says while he has received an apology from the Justice Secretary, his confidence in the ministry is seriously shaken. And Eden Park has announced a $10 million redevelopment of the venue's Lower West Stand. The work will create a permanent field-level hospitality area beneath the goalposts as part of the Eden Park 2.1 program. And that's news.
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0: In sport, Kiwi heavyweight boxer Joseph Parker says he's been cleared to return to action. The 34-year-old was provisionally suspended following his loss to Britain's Fabio Wardley in October after a voluntary drug test found trace elements of cocaine. Parker has released a statement confirming his provisional suspension has been lifted and that he'll be back in the ring soon. He's maintained his innocence throughout. Australian front rower Jackson Ford will now be at the Warriors until the end of the 2029 season, extending his stay at the club to at least seven seasons. Ford was a star performer earlier this season before being sidelined with a pec injury. He might be back somewhere between the final rounds or early in the NRL's final series. And FIFA boss Gianni Infantino has called a crisis meeting in the wake of fierce international criticism after his attempt to sell stakes in the World Cup to private investors. The choice of venue is interesting. The meeting will be in Morocco, one of the few countries to support his financial and investment proposals for world football. That's sport. I'm Heather McCarron.
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3: For Tauranga, it's partly cloudy with southerlies for the rest of the day, and we are expecting a frosty night, dropping to a low of 1. Tomorrow, it should be mostly fine, and we've got a high of 14. For Rotorua, it's partly cloudy with southerlies throughout the rest of the day, and it is freezing tonight. There will be a frost, and we drop to a low of minus 1. It should clear to a fine day tomorrow with a high of 12. For Whakatane, it's partly cloudy with southerlies throughout the rest of the day. There might be a frost overnight and we drop to a low of 1. It should be fine for the next couple of days and we've got a high of 13 tomorrow. For Taupō, it's partly cloudy for the rest of the day with southerlies and we are expecting a widespread frost tonight. Temperatures will plummet to minus 2. Should be a fine day tomorrow but still cold, only a high of 10. Yo!
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11 minutes past 4, welcome back to the Hit FM, keeping you company this afternoon. And if you didn't know, today is the last day to switch electoral roles. Now, if you've been thinking about updating your enrolment or switching between the Māori role and the general role, today is your final opportunity to be making that choice during this current option period. Now, having your enrolment up to date helps you ensure your voice is heard when it is time to vote. Now, whichever role is right for you, make sure your details are current before the deadline today, e te whanau. Very, very important. But get amongst it, and again, your voice matters. Now we've got Chiromeo on the way with a Don't Sleep right here on The Heat.

when it comes to music. We've got you covered all day. Baby. On the heat. Break it down.

22 minutes past four on your Wednesday afternoon. Better Without Me. Now, William, coming through on the Head FM this afternoon. Now, e te whanau, utonu mai, we have our AVAI Artist vs Artist. We've got Beyonce, our two-week winner, and then also followed by that, we're putting her up against the one, the only, Rihanna. So let's see who wins, e te whanau, and don't forget to get your votes in. But for now, we've got Te Wehi on the way with I'm Home.

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4: 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Here is Ngā Rerenga Kupu o te Rā, Māori phrase a day. Today, we look at ngā whanaungatanga, relationships. 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How long have you been together? 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E rua wiki, 2 weeks. E rua tau, 2 years. Ngā Rerenga Kupu o te Rā, Māori phrase a day.
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4: 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Today we look at the days of the week. Rā apa or Wenere is the kupu Māori for Wednesday. Rā apa or Wenere, Wednesday.
2: He reo kōrero, he reo ora.
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3: Kia ora te whānau. Here is Ngā Rerenga Kupu o te Rā, Māori phrase a day. Today, we look at ngā whanaungatanga, relationships. If someone asks, e hia te roa e piri ana, how long have you been together? 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E rua wiki, 2 weeks. E rua tau, 2 years. Ngā Rerenga Kupu o te Rā, Māori phrase a day.
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5: 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The Lakeland Queen, bringing you the latest news update.
6: Good evening. In this update, the man accused of this morning's violent rampage in Auckland's Epsom faces 14 charges. The 49-year-old was arrested after a string of incidents that saw a woman assaulted, a dog killed, and 3 high school-aged cyclists hit with a stolen car, leaving one fighting for their life. He's expected to appear in court tomorrow. The Prime Minister has defended using an Air Force plane after attending a National Party event. Labour's Chris Hipkins has been quizzing him on the matter. Christopher Luxon says he only used it as there were no other options available.
7: The last event, yes, was a National Party event. The next day I had an early start at 7 a.m. I was planning to have caught a commercial flight in the morning. I wasn't able to in this case.
6: This latest cold snap saw electricity use hit an all-time high this morning. Transpower says demand peaked at 7,247 megawatts, breaking the previous mark set last Monday. And the highest demand before that was in August 2021. Transpower says there's a chance the record could go again tomorrow morning if cold temperatures persist, particularly in Auckland. And a rogue 4-ton piece of rocket is set to collide with the moon this evening. Although it's not expected to cause any significant damage, Auckland Uni's Pretty Cowan says it will blast out a new crater.
8: It'll slam into the moon at about

0: about 2.4 kilometres per second. That's nearly 9,000 kilometres per hour.
1: And it's predicted to hit the moon at around 6:30 this evening. And that's news.
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1: In sport, the All Blacks open their South African tour this Saturday morning against the Stormers at 5 our time. First-year coach Dave Rennie will announce the team tomorrow morning at 3 o'clock. Rennie and his fellow selectors have already picked the teams for the first four matches of the tour. As well as the Stormers, the ABs will play the Sharks and the Bulls before the first test of four. Another top performer has re-signed with the Warriors. Powerhouse front rower Jackson Ford will now be at the club until the end of 2029. Ford had been a star performer this season before suffering a pec injury against the Cowboys. Snow Sports New Zealand has confirmed that the head coach of its Park and Pipe program, Tom Wilmot, has resigned. He led the program through one of the most successful periods in New Zealand snow sports history. He's resigning to pursue new opportunities. And no changes to the New Zealand Davis Cup tennis team to take on Japan in the World Cup One tie in Auckland next month. It's the same five-man team that secured victory in the playoff in February. That's sport. I'm Heather McCarron.
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3: For Tauranga, it's partly cloudy with southerlies for the rest of the day, and we are expecting a frosty night, dropping to a low of 1. Tomorrow, it should be mostly fine, and we've got a high of 14. For Rotorua, it's partly cloudy with southerlies throughout the rest of the day, and it is freezing tonight. There will be a frost, and we drop to a low of minus 1. It should clear to a fine day tomorrow, with a high of 12. For Whakatane, it's partly cloudy with southerlies throughout the rest of the day. There might be a frost overnight, and we drop to a low of 1. It should be fine for the next couple of days, and we've got a high of 13 tomorrow. For Taupo, it's partly cloudy for the rest of the day with southerlies, and we are expecting a widespread frost tonight. Temperatures will plummet to minus 2. Should be a fine day tomorrow, but still cold, only a high of 10.
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2: Tēnā tātou te iwi and welcome back to the Hit FM, keeping you company for another hour on your drive, Hōtaka. E oi anō, coming up in this hour, it is the open night of Tarzan. Ai, Rotorua Boys High School, Rotorua Girls High School coming together for the iconic Disney movie that we all know and love, Tarzan. Now tonight is the opening night, which means if you haven't got a ticket, head over to Ticketmaster now before they sell out. It will be a night to remember, even if you want to take your tamariki out, because the movies are a little bit more expensive. Hey, go hit some local productions, e te iwi. Again, here for three nights only, Tarzan takes Rotorua. We've got Rob Ruha on the way with That's Where I'll Be right here. It's Sir Howard Morrison.

Superhuman, Chris Brown, Te Waiata, E Matuaki Nei. Now, I te whānau, top up your mental well-being by cooking and giving. That's right. There's always something special about preparing kai for someone else, whether it's dropping off a meal to a neighbour, cooking for your whānau, or surprising a friend. The simple act of giving can lift your own spirits and their spirits too. Now, who will you be cooking for today? Head to the website topupwellbeing.nz for more simple wellbeing top-up tips. And there you have it, Ete Iwi. All for one on the way with I Swear. I swear.

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2: Aw, yeah. Feels good.

As you know, e te whanau, today is the last day to switch electoral rolls. Now, if you've been thinking about updating your enrolment or switching between the Māori role and the general role, today is the final opportunity to make that choice during this current option period. Now, having your enrolment up to date helps ensure your voice can be heard when the time is right to vote. Now, whichever role is right for you, make sure your details are current before the deadline today. Now, we've got Sons of Zion on the way with Pōtiriana, Drift Away.

I'm the man from the big VA. Won't you come play around my way? And listen to what I gotta say. Simple man. Don't you know I am the man? Rock shows here, the gin Japan. Have people shaking my hand.

0: Take in the stunning scenery of Ohinemutu, Makoya Island, and Sulphur Point while enjoying a buffet-style and a la carte meal. For more info, head to lakelandqueen.com. 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
1: Good evening. In this update, a 49-year-old is expected to appear in court tomorrow over this morning's violent spree in Epsom. A female jogger was assaulted just after 7. The alleged attacker then stole a vehicle and fled, hitting a group of cyclists and then killing a dog. City District Commander Superintendent Sunny Patel says witnesses tried to help.
2: From what we picked up on CCTV footage was the attack on the jogger, there would have been 3 or 4 members of the public who came across to assist.
1: The accused faces 14 charges. The Employers and Manufacturers Association is blaming ongoing uncertainty for the latest unemployment figure. It's hit an 11-year high, with more than 166,000 people out of work and looking for a job. The EMA's Alan McDonald says businesses are still cautious about new hires.
3: The underlying recovery is there, but we keep getting these knocks to confidence and intentions. So if confidence comes back up and hiring intentions mirror that, then we should see that number go down.
1: A piece of rocket is set to crash into the moon this hour. Auckland Uni's Pretty Cowan says it's been floating around after being blasted up by SpaceX last year.
4: It didn't have enough fuel left to do a controlled disposal burn, so it's been drifting between the Earth and the moon since then, and now gravity has nudged it into a collision course.
1: And the Robbie Williams concert in Christchurch is officially sold out. The November 28th gig will be the first time an international artist has played at the new Tikaha Stadium. Final tickets to see Robbie at Auckland's Eden Park are still available. And that's news.
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1: In sport, loose forward Du Plessis-Kariffi was a surprise omission from the All Blacks squad to go to South Africa. There was talk about the loose forwards who were named being able to play in more than one position.

0: Jim. This weekend, Kariffi will turn out for Wellington in Saturday's NPC clash against Auckland. He'll be playing at 2nd 5. The Warriors will be hosting the table-topping Penrith Panthers in front of a sellout crowd on Friday night. Star front rower Jackson Ford is still on the sidelines with that pec injury, but he has re-signed with the club until the end of 2029. Ford had been a star performer this season before suffering the injury against the Cowboys. And Kiwi heavyweight boxer Joseph Parker says he's been cleared to return to action. He was provisionally suspended after returning a positive test for a recreational drug following his loss to Fabio Wardley last year. He said he would pursue any major fight opportunities if he was cleared to compete again. Parker has maintained his innocence throughout. That's sport. I'm Heather McCarron.
1: 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They're also handling the latest weather update.
2: Well, Tauranga, it's partly cloudy with southerlies for the rest of the day, and we are expecting a frosty night, dropping to a low of 1. Tomorrow, it should be mostly fine, and we've got a high of 14. Porotorua, it's partly cloudy with southerlies throughout the rest of the day, and it is freezing tonight. There will be a frost, and we drop to a low of minus 1. It should clear to a fine day tomorrow with a high of 12. For Whakatane, it's partly cloudy with southerlies throughout the rest of the day. There might be a frost overnight and we drop to a low of 1. It should be fine for the next couple of days and we've got a high of 13 tomorrow. For Taupo, it's partly cloudy for the rest of the day with southerlies and we are expecting a widespread frost tonight. Temperatures will plummet to minus 2. Should be a fine day tomorrow but still cold, only a high of 10.

0: I Know What You Want. Now Busta Rhymes coming through on the Heat FM this afternoon. Welcome back to your final hour. And with that being said, we've got our little catch-up with Tania Tapsell, Mayor of Rotorua, coming up next. And also, if you're looking for some kaupapa this week, we've got our kura a iwi heading to Rotorua tonight for a beautiful kaupapa down at the event centre. So stay tuned on our socials e te whanau so we can update you around our hapuri. We've got the baby on the way with Rockstar.
1: I pull up. Like, how you pull up, baby? How you pull up? How you pull up? I pull up.
2: Set for the kitchen.
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0: Hey, Maria Eddie, Iwi, welcome back to the Head FM. Keeping you company this afternoon from 3 p.m. to 7 p.m. tonight. Now joining us in our teihana is the one, the only, our mayor of Rotorua, Tanya Tapsell. Ahi ahi, Maria.
1: Kia ora.
0: Now, I know that you have been a

Yes, he did, called Te Maruata. And so Te Maruata is actually the name that we give our Māori elected members. And so all Māori elected members across Aotearoa have been in Rotorua this week, which has been awesome. And so this is for councils, by the way, and then to recognise his long service, 49 years in council, our koro Trev. So yeah, it was really nice that they gave him the taonga and just really acknowledged not only his years of service, but his contribution to our community and, of course, our country.

0: 2050.
1: Oh, plan. Yeah. How did that go, and what does this mean for the people of Auckland?
0: Yeah, so it was really good. So this is our partnership with Te Arawa through Te Tato Aotearoa. And so it was really nice. Like, we were down at Mai Marae, Te Papai Uru, down Ohinumotu, and it was lovely because we were talking about, okay, what are the priorities that we want to look at moving forward? And then it was a really good chance to just update everyone because Te Arawa Iwi Chairs have also, in that marae recently, brought together iwi leaders from around the wider region as well as we talk about potential council mergers. And so that's important. So instead of councils just making up whatever we want to do by ourselves, right from the start we brought in Te Arawa, and yeah, they've been sitting alongside me this whole way and helping

0: this is why I've been so busy, and councils like across the country. So you might have seen lately in the headlines, and oh my gosh, there was like my face and the words, bro, why? Because that's like exactly what I said to South Waikato, to Tokoro, the mayor, because Rotorua, Taupō and Tokoro were looking at merging, but South Waikato have actually decided to pair up on the Waikato side, so with Waipa and Waikato District Council, and then Taupō just aren't quite ready yet to merge. So we tried to encourage them. We're like, you guys are going to get merged into the big Waikato. Why don't you just come this way? Like, our communities, through the engagement that we have told us that that's the strongest alliance that they want. So we've been so busy because we've also, in only 3 months, when the government's saying you must merge or else, and the or else is then you end up in the big region. So we were like, no, we don't want Rotorua to end up in a whole Bay of Plenty region with Tauranga. So yesterday's decision was that we'll keep the door open to Taupō, South Waikato heading towards Waikato, but also in the Bay of Plenty region. I've been working really hard as the chair of the Bay of Plenty Mayoral Forum. And so we've managed to merge 7 councils down to what could be 3 unitary councils moving forward. So if you're our East Kazis and you're from Kawero, Whakatane or Portiki, they're going to come together in the Eastern. And if you're our Fancy Kazis in Tauranga or Western Bay of Plenty, those two are going to come together. So it's actually okay that Rotorua stays by its own right now, because if you think about it, like, we still have a bigger population than our Eastern councils anyway. But as a Bay of Plenty, we're working close together, but we're also acknowledging that our communities and our hapu and iwi don't want to merge into a wide region. So that's how we've settled all of this. We've made our decisions. The other councils will make their decisions over this next week, and then we'll submit that to government and see how it goes. So still some uncertainty, but we're hoping that government actually listen to us, because this hasn't been something we wanted to do or our communities. It's the government thinking that there could be better efficiencies and affordability, which is also not always the case. So so we'll see.
1: Now, I've also seen that businesses and organisations around Rotorua, like the Rotary Clubs, like Save Our Babies, are coming together to say our beautiful council's arch.
0: Yes.
1: What is your response to this?
0: It has actually been insane seeing this explode on social media, but real beautiful, because you can see how much we care about our history and our heritage. And of course, those arches have been there.

later, it's also now at the end of its life expectancy. So that's the bad news. The good news is that this means this could be an opportunity for something new. So we have like fully 3D scanned it and everything, and we're going to deconstruct it real carefully so that we can easily either reconstruct or create a new Princess Arches. But I would also put that idea out there in that, do we want something else? Do we want like a wahoo? Do we want, I don't know, like I'm real open-minded, but I do know that there's a massive cost. And so if you think about the beautiful sculpture by Te Puia in Hemel Gorge, oh my god, like straight up people went crazy on that. They were like, why are you wasting money on a sculpture? And so I do find it a little like crack up, ironic, that now people are like, save the arches no matter what the cost. And I'm like, hang on a minute, you guys. So it's okay, but the

0: mentioned Rotary Club. So people who are saying, we will give you our skills like cheap as, or we actually want to donate or support this kaupapa. So whatever we do in future, we're going to do it as a community in Aotearoa, and we're looking forward to it.
1: I think what's also interesting too is we're coming to the final stages

So there is a lot going on. What we also are keen to do is we're about to get into our long-term plan. So what's the 10-year vision? So, very soon in September, we'll finish the museum and then we'll start fitting out the exhibition. But actually, that's the big thing, is how do we tell our stories of Rotorua in a way that's not only meaningful and acknowledges the past, but also the future. And so we're finishing off fundraising the money for the museum exhibition, and we're trying to fundraise so it doesn't cost a lot on the rates and

0: obviously our koro, our ancestor, but he was the gateway, the archway to Ohenemutu. And so we've had him in the museum storage, and I just can't wait for him to come back out so we can be with him again.
1: And there you have it, e te whanau. Thank you, Mia Tania Tapsell, for joining us on the heat this afternoon. But without further ado, e te iwi, ko te waiata e whai ake nei, ko Pukaki, nā te kapa hakaropu o Ngāti Rangi Wewehi.

And that is us, e te whānau, ko matu te hōtaka i tēnei pō. Engari, hei au pōpō for our Throwback Thursday and Ngā Mihi Nunui. Koutou katoa for tuning in near and far. What a beautiful day it has been, but I can tell you this, keep warm tonight. It is getting colder and colder, and you can feel that winter chill on the air right now. So keep warm, and remember, don't use hot water for your windscreens in the morning. Hei kona, mā te wā.

0: step aboard the Lakeland Queen for a unique New Zealand cruise experience, embracing the spirit of Manaakitanga and the immersive beauty and culture of Rotorua. The Lakeland Queen, bringing you the latest news update.
1: Good evening to you. In this update, the latest bump in the unemployment rate has not come as a surprise. It hit 5.6% in the June quarter, up 0.2% from the previous. Alan McDonald from the Employers and Manufacturers Association says world events appear to have outdone local conditions.
2: It's a little disappointing but not unexpected given that the period covered includes that massive spike in fuel prices that we saw.
1: The Prime Minister is defending his use of a Defence Force plane following a National Party fundraiser last month. Labour has accused him of using the aircraft as a personal taxi service for campaigning purposes. Christopher Luxon says there were special circumstances.
3: I had Bill Birch's funeral that got moved forward. I had a very early start at 7 a.m. I couldn't catch a commercial flight to get there after a full day in Fielding and Whanganui.
1: Police and Customs have broken up an alleged opium smuggling ring based in Bay of Plenty. The investigation began after 24 kgs of the drug was caught at the border after being sent from India and the UK. Officers turned up a significant amount, along with steroids, cash and electronic devices, while carrying out search warrants across the Bay of Plenty region. Pharmac is widening access to four funded medicines for those with type 2 diabetes. It's removing some existing requirements, such as a history of cardiovascular disease and ethnicity criteria. That's news.
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1: In sport, the opening game for the All Blacks in South Africa is against the Stormers on Saturday morning at 5 our time. Coach Dave Rennie will announce the team tomorrow morning at 3 o'clock. Rennie and his fellow selectors have already picked the teams for the first four matches of the tour, and that includes the opening test against the Boxers.

0: in Joburg on August 23. Openside loose forward Duplessis Kirifi has taken on board the talk about loose forwards needing to be able to play in more than one position. He was left out of the All Blacks squad to South Africa on Saturday. Kirifi will turn out for Wellington against Auckland in the MPC at second five. Another top performer has re-signed with the Warriors. Powerhouse front rower Jackson Ford will now be at the club until the end of 2029. And Snow Sports New Zealand has confirmed that the head coach of Snow Sport New Zealand's Park and Pipe program, Tom Wilmot, has resigned. He led the program through one of the most successful periods in New Zealand snow sports history. That's sport. I'm Jeff Bryan.
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0: Partly cloudy for Rotorua with the light southerly minus one overnight, so it'll be frosty heading into a mainly fine day tomorrow. Still that light southerly and a high of 12.
2: For Tauranga, it's partly cloudy with southerlies for the rest of the day, and we are expecting a frosty night, dropping to a low of 1. Tomorrow it should be mostly fine, and we've got a high of 14.
0: Partly cloudy for the bay with the southerly, a uniform overnight low of 1, so there will be some frost about, heading into a mainly fine day tomorrow with light winds and a high all round of 14.
2: For Taupo, it's partly cloudy for the rest of the day with southerlies, and we are expecting a widespread frost tonight. Temperatures will plummet to minus 2. Should be a fine day tomorrow, but still cold, only a high of 10.
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0: the heat. Turn it up.
1: Say, Fox. I had a chick, man, and she wouldn't did me real wrong. I mean, I did the same thing to her, but she ain't had no right to do me

0: step aboard the Lakeland Queen for a unique New Zealand cruise experience, embracing the spirit of Manaakitanga and the immersive beauty and culture of Rotorua. The Lakeland Queen, bringing you the latest news update.
1: Good evening to you. In this update, Transpower says there could be another record demand for electricity tomorrow morning as the cold weather grips the country. Electricity use hit a record 7,281 megawatts just before 8 this morning. The cold snap is set to extend into Friday and all of the generation available is being offered into the market. A 49-year-old is expected to appear in court tomorrow over this morning's violent spree in the Auckland suburb of Epsom. A female jogger was assaulted just after 7. The alleged attacker then stole a vehicle and fled, hitting a group of cyclists and then killing a dog. Oil prices have fallen to a 3-week low after senior US officials raised hopes of a deal with Iran to reopen the key Strait of Hormuz. And the search for a missing 80-year-old in Golden Bay has been formally suspended. Natalie Alexander Browning vanished from her home in Pohara a month ago and was last seen entering the water of a nearby beach. Experts warn we need to take space junk more seriously as a piece of rocket slams into the moon. Although the impact is not expected to have any lasting effects, Auckland Uni's Preeti Cowan says it should still be a wake-up call.
2: It's an issue that we will have to think about at some point, especially as we're sending more space missions up. Even something the size of nuts and bolts can smash up satellites because everything is just travelling so fast.
1: And that's news.
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1: In sport, the All Blacks open their South African tour this Saturday morning against the Stormers at 5 our time. Coach Dave Rennie will announce the team tomorrow morning at 3 o'clock. Rennie and his fellow selectors have already picked the teams for the first 4 matches of the tour. As well as the Stormers, the ABs will play the Sharks and the Bulls before the first test of 4. The Warriors will be hosting the table-topping Penrith Panthers in front of a sell-out crowd on Friday night. Star front rower Jackson Ford is still on the sidelines with that pec injury, but he has re-signed with the club until the end of 2029. Ford had been a star performer this season before suffering that pec injury against the Cowboys. And Kiwi heavyweight boxer Joseph Parker says he's been cleared to return to action. The 34-year-old was provisionally suspended following his loss to Britain's Fabio Wardley in October after a voluntary drug test found trace elements of cocaine. Parker says he'll be back in the ring soon. He's maintained his

0: innocence throughout. That's Sport. I'm Jeff Bryan.
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0: Partly cloudy for Rotorua with the light southerly. Minus one overnight, so it'll be frosty. Heading into a mainly fine day tomorrow, still that light southerly. And a high of 12.
2: For Tauranga, it's partly cloudy with southerlies for the rest of the day, and we are expecting a frosty night, dropping to a low of 1. Tomorrow it should be mostly fine, and we've got a high of 14.
0: Partly cloudy for the bay with the southerly, a uniform overnight low of 1, so there will be some frost about, heading into a mainly fine day tomorrow with light winds and a high all round of 14.
2: For Taupo, it's partly cloudy for the rest of the day with southerlies, and we are expecting a widespread frost tonight. Temperatures will plummet to minus 2. Should be a fine day tomorrow, but still cold, only a high of 10.

you had one shot, one opportunity to seize everything you ever wanted in one moment that you captured.

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0: step aboard the Lakeland Queen for a unique New Zealand cruise experience, embracing the spirit of Manaakitanga and the immersive beauty and culture of Rotorua. The Lakeland Queen, bringing you the latest news update.
1: Good evening to you. In this update, Transpower says all available electricity generation is being offered into the market as the cold weather grips the country. Demand reached a record 7,281 megawatts just before 8 this morning, with similar use expected tomorrow. The power grid operator has issued a notice to power companies advising there'll be a potential shortfall of energy at peak times over the next couple of days. Police are planning to lay 14 charges against a 49-year-old man after a series of violent attacks in the Auckland suburb of Epsom this morning. A female jogger was assaulted and a car was stolen from a driver who came to help her. It was then driven into a group of Auckland Grammar School students on bicycles, injuring three, one critically. A dog was also strangled to death. The man is due in court tomorrow. A new program aims to help small communities create tailor-made social services. Opotiki's Toi Rafati is one of them, with spokesperson Ricky Rangi Gage saying they face huge challenges.
2: Housing, health, education, employment and household income. These problems are often connected, but the government funding of the services are usually separated.
1: Russia has attacked Ukraine with ballistic missiles and drones in what's believed to be one of the deadliest strikes this year. The BBC reports that the attacks across Kyiv had killed at least 17 people and injured 44. That's news.
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1: In sport, Lee's forward Du Plessis Kirifi was a surprise omission from the All Blacks squad to go to South Africa. He will have the chance to show his versatility in Wellington's MPC clash with Auckland on Saturday. He'll be playing at second five. And Richie Mwanga will start at first five for Canterbury in Saturday's Ranfurly Shield Challenge against Otago in Dunedin. The 56-test All Black marked his return to New Zealand rugby last week by coming off the bench to score the match-winning try against Auckland. As for the All Blacks in South Africa, the squad to play the opening game against the Stormers, that's named tomorrow morning at 3 o'clock, and that opening game is at 5 o'clock our time on Saturday morning. FIFA boss Gianni Infantino has called a crisis meeting in the wake of fierce internal criticism after his attempt to sell stakes in the World Cup to private investors. The choice of venue is interesting. The meeting's in Morocco, one of the few countries to support his financial and investment proposals for world football. That's sport. I'm Jeff Bryan.
0: 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They're also handling the latest weather update.
1: Partly cloudy for Rotorua with the light southerly minus one overnight, so it'll be frosty heading into a mainly fine day tomorrow. Still that light southerly and a high of 12.
3: For Tauranga, it's partly cloudy with southerlies for the rest of the day, and we are expecting a frosty night dropping to a

0: low of 1. Tomorrow it should be mostly fine and we've got a high of 14.
1: Partly cloudy for the bay with the southerly, a uniform overnight low of 1. So there will be some frost about, heading into a mainly fine day tomorrow with light winds and a high all round of 14.
0: Bordeaux, it's partly cloudy for the rest of the day with southerlies and we are expecting a widespread frost tonight. Temperatures will plummet to minus 2. Should be a fine day tomorrow but still cold, only a high of 10.
2: 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This is The Heat. Turn it up.

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1: Let's get it. Yeah.
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2: 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This album is dedicated to all the teachers that told me I never amount to nothing. To all the people that lived above the buildings that I was hustling from that called the police on me when I was just trying to make some money to feed my daughter.
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0: step aboard the Lakeland Queen for a unique New Zealand cruise experience, embracing the spirit of Manaakitanga and the immersive beauty and culture of Rotorua. The Lakeland Queen, bringing you the latest news update.
1: Morning in this update. A freezing start to the day for most this morning, with widespread frost and hard freeze across both islands. Some places plummeted to below minus four, like Queenstown and Rotorua. But even Auckland hasn't escaped the cold. Western suburbs verged on minus two and are forecast to drop to minus five tonight. A 49-year-old man will appear in court today on charges relating to a violent rampage in Auckland's Epsom. Three students were hospitalised, a woman assaulted and a dog killed during the ordeal yesterday. Local councillor Christine Fletcher says it's devastating.
2: It's an area where people would assume that they are going about their daily walks. Children are going to schools. It's just unthinkable.
1: An economist believes the recent rise in unemployment figures shows how tight household budgets are becoming. Infometrics' Nick Brunston says it was largely driven by people re-entering the workforce.
3: The increase in household costs, especially driven by the price of fuel following the Iran war, is causing a lot of pressure on household budgets, and that's forcing people to review whether they're in the labour market or not.
1: Calls are growing for the Natural Environment Bill to be sent back to the drawing board over concerns about air quality. It would let ministers authorise pollution breaches if the benefit outweighs the harm. Expert Lou Wickham says it's dangerous.
4: Just no actual certainty for the developers themselves and for the New Zealand public who deserve to have their health protected. A limit should be a limit.
1: Left-wing political outsider Abdul Al-Sayed has won a stunning victory in the US Michigan Senate primary. The epidemiologist could become the first Muslim US senator. And that's news.
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1: In sport, Patrick Tuipulotu will captain the All Blacks in their first South African tour match against the Stormers in Cape Town on Saturday morning. Veterans Beauden Barrett, Anton Leonard-Brown and Rico Ioane start in the back line, with uncapped players Josh Jacob and Siale Loaki on the bench. Coach Dave Rennie says it's a chance for everyone in the 23 to push for a test spot.
5: I hope they think that, because we want them to perform well and apply pressure so everyone will get their opportunity. These boys are excited about getting theirs.
1: Retired White Ferns legend Susie Bates has signed an Otago domestic cricket contract for the first time in 20 years. The 38-year-old is set to be available for both the one-day and 20-over competitions during summer. Bates is currently part of the Sunrisers Leeds coaching staff in the women's 100 competition in the UK. And the pressure continues to mount on FIFA president Gianni Infantino. The Association of European Soccer Leagues, which includes top competitions like the Premier League, La Liga and Serie A, has called for governance reform. That's sport. I'm Grace Cocker.
0: 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From start to finish, they will handle the whole process. They're also handling the latest weather update.
1: A cold start to the day across Tauranga. Nice and fine, though, and some scattered frost this morning. That will return tonight as well. High of 13, dropping to zero overnight. An extremely cold start to the day. Nice and fine, though, just some light southerly winds and widespread frost. That will return again overnight. A high of 11, dropping to minus 3. Careful when out and about across Whakatane today, with hard freeze expected. It should be a nice fine day, though, just some southerlies picking up. Frost expected tonight. 14's the high, low of minus 2. Careful when out and about across Taupo this morning. Some hard freeze is expected. It will be nice and fine today, but clouding over tonight. Widespread frost likely. 10's the high, dropping to minus 3.
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9: 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The Heat.

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1: Morning. In this update, a man will appear in court today on 14 charges in relation to a violent rampage in Auckland's Epsom. Three teenage cyclists were injured, including one critically. A dog was killed and a female jogger was also assaulted. Police say anyone with information is urged to contact them. Blue skies are being forecast for the job market. The unemployment rate has risen to 5.6%, but Infometrics' Nick Brunston says job ads have started to recover.
2: There's a bit of optimism that if that strength in job ads holds up, we might see a bit more growth in the number of jobs in the September quarter, and that might enable the unemployment rate to at least peak.
1: Legal action has been taken against Foodstuffs South Island. The Commerce Commission alleges it enforced a widespread restriction on independently owned Pack and Save stores discounting selected products. It says that this deprives Kiwis of the best possible prices and limits competition. The Commission will argue this constitutes resale price maintenance, which is illegal. A billboard has revealed the opening date of Auckland's highly anticipated city rail link. RNZ reports spotting one on Fanshawe Street, revealing the date as September 13th. A left-wing political outsider is one step closer to becoming the first Muslim US senator. Abdul Al-Sayed will go against Republican Mike Rogers in the midterms.
3: All you gotta do is look at the odds. You're already watching on TV. Started today. You know, they think that you wanna use my whole name against me. Mike, listen, man, if you can't say the name, it's Abdulrahman. Keep the name out your damn mouth.
1: And that's news.
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1: In sport, Josh Morby will start at fullback for the All Blacks against the Stormers in Cape Town on Saturday morning. The 28-year-old's impressed on the wing this season. Coach Dave Rennie's keen to see what he can do from the back.
4: He loves playing 15 as well. Gives him a little bit more freedom, chance him to really take control back there and organise the back three.
1: Patrick Tuipulotu captains the side from lock alongside Fabian Holland. First five, Josh Jacob and prop Siali Loaki are set to debut from the bench. Jemima Lyons has become the first British woman to be selected for an America's Cup team in 90 years. The 29-year-old former kite foiler has been named in the GB1 team for next year's event. At least one woman is required in each five-person crew for the first time in the competition's 175-year history. And retired White Ferns legend Susie Bates has signed an Otago domestic cricket contract for the first time in 20 years. The 38-year-old is set to be available for both the one-day and 20-over competitions during the summer. That's sport. I'm Grace Cocker.
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1: A cold start to the day across Tauranga. Nice and fine though, and some scattered frost this morning. That will return tonight as well. High of 13, dropping to zero overnight. An extremely cold start to the day. Nice and fine though, just some light southerly winds and widespread frost. That will return again overnight. A high of 11, dropping to minus 3. Careful when out and about across Whakatane today with hard freeze expected. It should be a nice fine day though, just some southerlies picking up. Frost expected tonight. 14's the high, low of minus 2. Careful when out and about across Taupo this morning. Some hard freeze is expected. It will be nice and fine today, but clouding over tonight. Widespread frost likely. 10's the high, dropping to minus 3.
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0: 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The Heat. 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
3: Kia ora te whānau. Here is Ngā Rerenga Kupu o te Rā, Māori phrase a day. Today we look at Ngā Hākinakina, sports and recreation. Kei te tākaro pāwhutu paoro mātou, meaning we're playing touch rugby. 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
3: 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Rā pare o taite is the kupu Māori for Thursday. Rā pare o taite. 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
4: Kia ora te whānau. Here is Ngā Rerenga Kupu o te Rā, Māori phrase a day. Today we look at Ngā Hākinakina, sports and recreation. Kei te tākaro pāwhutu paoro mātou, meaning we're playing touch rugby. Pāwhutu paoro, touch rugby. You can replace pāwhutu paoro with poitarawhiti, netball, poitūkohu, basketball, poiwhana, soccer, futu paoro, rugby. Ngā Rerenga Kupu o te Rā, Māori phrase a day.
2: He reo kōrero, he reo ora.
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4: 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Today, we look at months of the year. Paenga whāwhā, or aperira, is the kupu Māori for April. Paenga whāwhā, or aperira, April.
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7: Morning in this update. If you thought it was cold where you lived last night, you wouldn't be wrong. It was chilly right across the country. Mount Cook Village dropping to nearly minus 10. Even Auckland Airport reported its lowest temperature since July 2021 at 1.5 degrees. Met Services' Alwyn Baker says it has definitely been a cold start to the day.
8: All of this cold air is sitting around and then no clouds overnight for just about everywhere. And that lets all of the heat that we don't have escape off into space.
7: A 49-year-old man will appear in court today over a harrowing attack in Auckland's Epsom, which left one dog dead and three teenage cyclists injured. Councillor Christine Fletcher says it has been a lot to process.
9: Just shock, and the community is hurting. It's a very caring community, and people are feeling very deeply about all of those that have been harmed.
7: A range of industry-led subjects that years 12 and 13 students will be able to study from 2029 has been revealed. It includes construction, energy infrastructure, engineering tech, food and fibre, health services and care, hospitality and tourism. Fans at Eden Park will soon be able to get close to the action thanks to a $10 million development. The stadium will feature a new field-level hospitality space and outdoor balcony. CEO Nick Sortner says it'll put them on the world stage.
10: We're targeting fans to arrive early and experience something that hasn't been seen. This is in line with some of the best stadiums in the world.
7: And sticking with entertainment, another sellout at Christchurch's new Te Kaha Stadium. Pop great Robbie Williams' concert on November 28th is officially sold out. That's news.
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7: In sport, a drastic switch of positions for Du Plessis Karifi. The open-side flanker will play at second five for Wellington against Auckland in the MPC on Saturday. Karifi's move from the loose forwards to the midfield has caught All Blacks coach Dave Rennie by surprise.
12: No, I wouldn't have anticipated that. He's an excellent player, isn't he? So there'll be a reason why they're playing him at 12. I'm not sure why it is. Maybe they've got some injuries there, and yeah, I'll be interested to see how he goes.
7: Meanwhile, Rennie's revealed his team to face the Stormers in Cape Town on Saturday morning. Patrick Tuipulotu captains the side, with first five Josh Jacob and prop Siali Loaki to debut from the bench. The pressure continues to mount on FIFA president Gianni Infantino. The Association of European Soccer Leagues, which includes top competitions like the Premier League, La Liga and Serie A, have called for governance reform. And it's back to where it started for retired White Ferns legend Susie Bates. The 38-year-old has signed with Otago Cricket, 20 years after her last contract with the province. Bates will be available for both the One Day and T20 competitions next summer. That's sport. I'm Grace Cocker.
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7: A cold start to the day across Tauranga. Nice and fine though, and some scattered frost this morning. That will return tonight as well. High of 13, dropping to zero overnight. An extremely cold start to the day. Nice and fine, though, just some light southerly winds and widespread frost. That will return again overnight. A high of 11, dropping to minus 3. Careful when out and about across Whakatane today with hard freeze expected. It should be a nice fine day, though, just some southerlies picking up. Frost expected tonight. 14's the high, low of minus 2. Careful when out and about across Taupo this morning. Some hard freeze is expected. It will be nice and fine today, but clouding over tonight. Widespread frost likely. 10's the high, dropping to minus 3.
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4: Kia ora te whānau. Here is Ngā Rerenga Kupu o te Rā, Māori phrase a day. Today we look at Ngā Hākinakina, sports and recreation. Kei te tākaro pāwhutu paoro mātou, meaning we're playing touch rugby. Pāwhutu paoro, touch rugby. 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Ngā Rerenga Kupu o te Rā, Māori phrase a day.
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4: 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Rā pare o taite, Thursday.
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0: 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He reo Māori. He reo
1: Māori. He reo rangatira. Kia ora te whānau. Here is Ngā Rerenga Kupu o te Rā, Māori phrase a day. Today we look at Ngā Hākinakina, sports and recreation. Kei te tākaro pāwhutu paoro mātou, meaning we're playing touch rugby. Pāwhutu paoro, touch rugby. You can replace pāwhutu paoro with poitarawhiti, netball, poitūkohu, basketball, poifana, soccer, futu paoro, rugby. Ngā rerenga kupu o te rā, Māori phrase a day.
2: He reo kōrero, he reo ora.
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1: 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Today, we look at months of the year. Painga whāwhā, or aperira, is the kupu Māori for April. Painga whāwhā, or aperira, April.
2: He reo kōrero, he reo ora.
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5: 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Embracing the spirit of Manaakitanga and the immersive beauty and culture of Rotorua, the Lakeland Queen bringing you the latest news update.
6: Morning in this update. A gaffe by a billboard provider has seen the Auckland City Rail Link opening date announced ahead of schedule. Ads went up this morning saying the network will go live on September 13th. It was due to be announced later in the day, with Auckland Transport saying it was put up early in error. A 49-year-old man will appear in court today on charges relating to a violent rampage in Auckland's Epsom. Three students were hospitalised, a woman was assaulted and a dog killed during the ordeal yesterday. Local councillor Christine Fletcher says it's devastating.
7: It's an area where people would assume that they are going about their daily walks. Children are going to schools. It's just unthinkable.
6: Parts of the country could drop even lower tonight after several towns had their coldest temp of the year this morning. Plenty of minus four to fives are likely in both the North and South Islands. Met Service meteorologist Alwyn Baker says things should slowly improve.
8: We've got this front that's going to be kind of drifting in from the Tasman Sea. It's doing its best. It's fighting this high. And when that comes in, it'll be wetter and warmer.
6: More than a dozen people have been killed and 40 others injured in a major Russian strike on Kyiv. Ukraine says 24 ballistic missiles and 115 drones targeted warehouse facilities belonging to civilian businesses. Tauranga Hospital's beloved cat Steps has been found. The male tabby disappeared on Monday night, sparking a wave of concern online. But his dedicated Facebook page says he is now on his way home after breaking through a microchipped cat door and sleeping on a stranger's bed. That's news.
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6: In sport, the competition to start for the All Blacks in the first test against the Springboks begins in Cape Town on Saturday morning. Patrick Tuipulotu captains the team against the Stormers, starting at lock alongside Fabian Holland. Bowden Barrett, Simon Parker, Kyle Preston and Rico Ioane are also set to play for the first time this year for coach Dave Rennie.
9: There's a number of guys who have returned from injury recently or didn't play a massive amount of footy. A number of guys in there be desperate to make an impression.
6: First five, Josh Jacob and prop Siali Loaki are set to debut from the bench. Kiwi cyclist Neve Fisher-Black has finished 10th on stage 5 of the Women's Tour de France. She climbs 8 spots to 15th overall, 4 minutes and 34 seconds behind the leader. And a new lease of life for LIV Golf. The future of the series was put in major doubt after the Saudi Public Investment Fund announced it would end its multi-billion dollar backing at the end of the season. LIV Golf says it has secured an unnamed lead investor to keep the competition running in 2027 and beyond. That's sport, I'm Grace Cocker.
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10: They're also handling the latest weather update.
6: A cold start to the day across Tauranga. Nice and fine, though, and some scattered frost this morning. That will return tonight as well. High of 13, dropping to zero overnight. An extremely cold start to the day. Nice and fine, though, just some light southerly winds and widespread frost. That will return again overnight. A high of 11, dropping to minus 3. Careful when out and about across Whakatane today with hard freeze expected. It should be a nice fine day, though, just some southerlies picking up. Frost expected tonight. 14's the high, low of minus 2. Careful when out and about across Taupō this morning. Some hard freeze is expected. It will be nice and fine today, but clouding over tonight. Widespread frost likely. 10's the high, dropping to minus 3.

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0: Take in the stunning scenery of Ohinemutu, Makoya Island, and Sulphur Point while enjoying a buffet-style and a la carte meal. For more info, head to lakelandqueen.com. 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
1: Morning in this update. There's official confirmation that Auckland's City Rail Link will open on September 13th. That means the $5.5 billion project goes live in just 39 days. Transport Minister Chris Bishop was in good spirits making the announcement, even brushing off a billboard error that revealed the date too soon.
2: My first thought was, the project's late. This is announced early. There's something ironic about that. I mean, at the end of the day, who cares?
1: Christchurch City Mission vows to keep showing up as temperatures plummet. It's bracing for the possibility of rough sleepers passing away in the night, with more elderly on the streets than ever before. CEO Corinne Haynes says people are vulnerable.
3: They often have chest infections, they have problems with their hands, problems with their feet, where because they've been wet, they haven't been able to get them warm. They age more prematurely.
1: Eden Park's getting a major facelift. CEO Nick Sautner says a $10 million project will create a new experience, offering dining and drinks closer to the action.
4: To enhance the fan experience, but also prolong that memorable moment. We want people to arrive early and leave late, forge memories and moments with their whānau.
1: ICE has closed a section of State Highway 3 in Manawatū. Police say a vehicle slid and hit a barrier just after 7 this morning. The road will be shut between Ashurst and Woodville until the ICE has been dealt with. A Mexican influencer has been shot dead during a live stream on TikTok. Cesar Gastelum was filming outside a fast food restaurant when two men on a motorbike drove up and one opened fire. That's news.
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1: In sport, Beauden Barrett's fizzing to play for the All Blacks for the first time this season. The 144-test veteran didn't feature in the July tests and will start at first five against the Stormers in Cape Town on Saturday morning.
5: I know how excited I am. I'm conscious that I don't want to overdo it either, like overplay. It's about containing that, making good decisions.
1: Patrick Tuipulotu captains the side with prop Siali Loaki and first five Josh Jacob set to debut from the reserves. New Zealand A squad featuring 13 black caps will embark on a white ball cricket tour to Australia later this month. They'll compete in the T20 tournament in Northern Territory before three one-day matches against South Australia, Tasmania and Nepal. The squad is coached by former black caps batter Daniel Flynn and includes spinner Jaden Lennox, who was player of the series in the recent ODI tour of the West Indies. And Pakistan has won an overseas cricket test for the first time in 3 years. They've beaten the West Indies by 8 wickets in Trinidad, chasing a target of 75 runs on day 4. That's sport, I'm Grace Cocker.
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6: For Rotorua, staying a fine and sunny one all day today. Not too much cloud, got light southwesters, a cool one, a high of 12, and we're down to minus 3 this evening. Tomorrow, sunny again, patchy cloud and 12 degrees. For Tauranga, staying a fine and sunny one all day today. Just a little cool, got light westerly winds, a high of 13 degrees, and we're down to minus 1 tonight. Tomorrow, a frosty start, fine again, and 14. For Taupo, staying a fine and sunny one all day long today. Just a little cool, got light southwesters, a high of 10 degrees, and we're down to minus 2 this evening. Tomorrow, a frosty start, fine and cloudy, and a high of 11. For Whakatane, staying a mainly fine and sunny one all day today. Just a little cool, got light westerly winds, a high of 14 degrees. We're down to minus 3 this evening. Tomorrow, a frosty start, fine weather again, and 13.
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0: The artists you know are right here.
11: The Heat.
0: Turn it up.

When it comes to music, we've got you covered all day. On the Heat, turn it up. Yeah.

0: The Heat.
1: Turn it up.
2: Well, you know this one goes. It's Robin Thicke, alongside Mr. Lover.

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1: Morning in this update. Police fear there may be further victims of a Far North man who is facing serious charges relating to child exploitation. A search warrant at the 67-year-old man's address on the Cuddy Cuddy Peninsula saw devices containing tens of thousands of images seized. Police say concerns raised by the community has prompted a wider investigation, with people urged to come forward. The man previously lived on Waiheke Island and across the Auckland region, as well as Australia. There's excitement as Auckland City Rail Link prepares to open on September 13th. Mayor Wayne Brown says it will fundamentally change travel.
2: It's a significant step to a more connected and productive city, and it's up to the council now to build that capacity and make it happen.
1: Meanwhile, Auckland Transport's interim CEO, Stacey van der Putten, says it was probably a content loading issue that saw the date revealed on billboards hours earlier.
3: It's really disappointing. I mean, we wanted the opportunity to share that with our stakeholders and our people, all the hundreds of people that have worked on this firstly. But, you know, things happen.
1: A 10-year mental health and wellbeing strategy has been launched. Minister Matt Doocy says it has 50 actions for faster access to support, more frontline workers and a better crisis response. It includes a national plan for eliminating seclusion. The safe return of Tauranga Hospital's cat has left a community elated. Steps had been missing since Monday night. A Facebook post reveals he was found on a stranger's bed after breaking through a microchipped cat door. He's now been taken home for food and a nap. That's news.
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1: In sport, Gianni Infantino is safe in his job. For now, the under-pressure FIFA president has held a seven-hour meeting with senior staff in Morocco, where he received enough support to carry on in the role. His critics now have the option to call an emergency FIFA council meeting and hold a vote of no confidence in Infantino, who is hoping to be re-elected in March. Willie Rickards has been announced as the new All Blacks Sevens head coach. He's joined by former captain Scott Curry as an assistant and ex-All Black Liam Messam, who'll be the team's performance coach. Rickards was an assistant at the All Blacks Sevens for the past 2 years under Tomasi Thama. And after a two-year absence, Ethan Blackadder makes his All Blacks return this weekend. Coach Dave Rennie's named the loose forward on the bench for Saturday morning's tour opener against the Stormers in Cape Town.
4: He does a lot of the work under the radar that maybe a lot of people don't necessarily see or appreciate, so we certainly do. So what we know is we'll get a lot of repeat efforts out of them.
1: That's sport. I'm Grace Cocker.
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6: For Rotorua, staying a fine and sunny one all day today. Not too much cloud, got light southwesters, a cool one, a high of 12, and we're down to minus 3 this evening. Tomorrow, sunny again, patchy cloud and 12 degrees. For Tauranga, staying a fine and sunny one all day today. Just a little cool, got light westerly winds, a high of 13 degrees, and we're down to minus 1 tonight. Tomorrow, a frosty start, fine again, and 14. For Taupo, staying a fine and sunny one all day long today. Just a little cool, got light southwesters, a high of 10 degrees, and we're down to minus 2 this evening. Tomorrow, a frosty start, fine and cloudy, and a high of 11. For Whakatane, staying a mainly fine and sunny one all day today. Just a little cool, got light westerly winds, a high of 14 degrees. We're down to minus 3 this evening. Tomorrow, a frosty start, fine weather again, and 13.

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We've got you covered all day. Baby. On the heat.

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2: Kaiateahi. 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
2: And it pretty much means that's all they're good for. Yeah, might as well chuck them in the fire. So it is actually a bit of a curse, bit of a kofete, so be very careful when you're using it. And I suppose an expression in English that'd be the same as kaiateahi would be, what do you think?
3: I think through different levels of severity you can be like, oh, tits on the ball. You know, for a easy go, but you know, there can be worse, you know.
2: Kaiateahi.
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6: 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Today, we look at months of the year. Painga Whāwhā, or Aperira, is the kupu Māori for April. Painga Whāwhā, or Aperira, April.
4: He reo kōrero, he reo ora.
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2: Kaiateahi. Which, actually you can translate this one, means food of the fire.
3: Food of the fire.
2: And it pretty much means that's all they're good for. Yeah, might as well chuck them in the fire. So it is actually a bit of a curse, bit of a kofete, so be very careful when you're using it. And I suppose an expression in English that'd be the same as kaiateahi would be, what do you think?
3: I think through different levels of severity, you can be like, oh, tits on a ball. You know, for a easy go, but you know, there can be worse, you know.
2: You're... Yeah. Kaiateahi.
4: He reo Māori.
5: He reo Māori.
4: He reo rangatira.
6: Kia ora e te whānau. Today we look at the days of the week. Rā pare o taite is the kupu Māori for Thursday. Rā pare o taite. Thursday.
4: He reo kōrero, he reo ora.
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8: Step aboard the Lakeland Queen for a unique New Zealand cruise experience, embracing the spirit of Manaakitanga and the immersive beauty and culture of Rotorua. The Lakeland Queen, bringing you the latest news update.
9: Good afternoon. In this update, police are urging people with information about possible historical offending in the far north to come forward. A 67-year-old faces charges relating to child sexual abuse material with tens of thousands of images found on seized devices. The Kaitaia Child Protection Team and Oranga Tamariki are engaging with local families. The official reveal of Auckland City Rail Link didn't quite go off without a hitch. Billboards announcing the opening date of September 13th were broadcast hours early, and Transport Minister Chris Bishop mistakenly referred to it as a Friday instead of a Sunday. Mayor Wayne Brown had his own wee run-in with the infrastructure at Karangahape Station.
10: There's two downwards escalators. We step on there, one each at the top. His escalator goes bloody faster than mine.
9: A new field-level hospitality space is coming to Eden Park. The $10 million refurbishment will sit beneath the goalposts, offering premium dining and drinks. CEO Nick Sautner says it's needed.
11: With the CRL opening at Eden Park being 7 minutes from the CBD, we are now a central CBD stadium, and that street-to-seat experience is critical.
9: Dozens of young people at risk of switching off from education are getting a hands-on taste of the rural work environment. Youth Minister James Meagher says pilot workshops will cover a range of topics.
12: This will include things like shearing, quad bike safety, fencing, forestry, agriculture and horticulture, and stock handling and pasture management.
9: And that's news.
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9: In sport, Gianni Infantino has apologised for errors he made and abandoned plans to sell off stakes in the World Cup to private investors. The FIFA president has held a seven-hour meeting in Morocco where he was backed by senior executives to remain in the role. Infantino has signed a letter to FIFA's vice presidents, council and 211 members' associations saying he sincerely apologises for his mistakes. Patrick Tuipulotu will captain the All Blacks against the Stormers in Cape Town on Saturday morning. The veteran lock has been skipper once before against Japan 2 years ago, but admits he's feeling a bit nervous.
13: A lot of nerves. I think everyone's keen to do something. Everyone's got a lot of energy. So first game, don't want to sort of start the tour off on a low, so everyone's keen to win.
9: And former All Black Liam Meesom has joined a revamped New Zealand Sevens coaching staff. Willie Rickards is the new head coach of the men's side.